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1: Well, I'm me, Adi, you to sing cutie, cutie. 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

0: yesteryear. I'll be bringing you timeless hits to vibe to every Thursday from 3 to 5pm. But you see me, I like to do things differently and play you some tunes you may have even forgotten about. Sure, we'll throw in the classics you love, but expect to hear those underrated bangers of the past that you just won't hear anywhere else. Good vibes, throwback anthems, and laid-back chatter that will make your Thursday feel like a Friday. 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
1: 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I'm going to talk about Croydon. You know the thing, said this is busy signal as I watch you now. Big up. 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
1: Hennessy, no chaser. That's how I like it, yeah. 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That's how I like it.

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1: 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Big things are gone, more fire. How you mean? Where me born and me grow in a London. Big up our jungle is massive.
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1: 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Stay in touch, stay in tune. We're not going nowhere. Whenever they are late, we're always there soon. Thank you, Jaya Rice, Croydon in the morning. Oh, yes, you keep us sheltered like a awning. Out there.
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1: Andy Burnham says he's pulling every lever to ease household bills as he kicks off a nationwide listening tour this morning. Dave Cronin is here with more on the Prime Minister's summer push.
2: Burnham says he wants to hear directly from people, not through briefings or spreadsheets, but face-to-face. And he's promising quick everyday fixes along the way. First up, subscription traps. The government is fast-tracking new rules to make it far easier to cancel services and to stop companies quietly auto-renewing at higher prices.
1: Daniel Kinahan, the alleged boss of a major crime organisation, has spent the night in an Irish jail following his high-profile extradition from the UAE. The 49-year-old appeared at the Special Criminal Court in Dublin last night, charged with directing the activities of a criminal organisation following his arrest in Dubai in April. Academic Jason Ardays cancelled his upcoming book tour following his high-profile plagiarism row. The former University of Cambridge lecturer has faced numerous questions over his PhD thesis and other claims, like that he'd run 600 miles in 6 days and raised millions for charity. His memoir, Great and Unfortunate Things, is to be released at the end of the month. Drugs for a common eye condition have been earmarked as a potential treatment for certain aggressive cancers. Scientists at the Institute for Cancer Research found that a range of cancers, including breast cancer, melanoma, and a type of blood cancer, rely on the same molecule to become aggressive and spread. Professor Victoria Sanz Moreno worked on the study.
3: While this won't be available for patients as for tomorrow, but we have got now a clearer roadmap for getting these drugs into cancer trials because we have identified a group of patients that could really benefit from this treatment.
1: Some parts of the UK are bracing for their fifth heatwave of the summer this week, with temperatures potentially reaching above 36 degrees Celsius. The Met Office are said to be considering a rare extreme heat warning. And Brazilian Bruno Guimarães has been unveiled to Arsenal fans after completing a £75 million move from Newcastle. That's the latest from Radio News Hub. I'm Frankie Hairsign.
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1: Well, I'm me at the youth we sing cutie, cutie. 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
1: Andy Burnham says he's pulling every lever to ease household bills as he kicks off a nationwide listening tour this morning. Dave Cronin is here with more on the Prime Minister's summer push.
2: Burnham says he wants to hear directly from people, not through briefings or spreadsheets, but face to face. And he's promising quick everyday fixes along the way. First up, subscription traps. The government is fast-tracking new rules to make it far easier to cancel services and to stop companies quietly auto-renewing at higher prices.
1: Daniel Kinahan, the alleged boss of a major crime organisation, has spent the night in an Irish jail following his high-profile extradition from the UAE. The 49-year-old appeared at the Special Criminal Court in Dublin last night, charged with directing the activities of a criminal organisation following his arrest in Dubai in April. Academic Jason Ardays cancelled his upcoming book tour following his high-profile plagiarism row. The former University of Cambridge lecturer has faced numerous questions over his PhD thesis and other claims, like that he'd run 600 miles in 6 days and raised millions for charity. His memoir, Great and Unfortunate Things, is to be released at the end of the month. Drugs for a common eye condition have been earmarked as a potential treatment for certain aggressive cancers. Scientists at the Institute for Cancer Research found that a range of cancers, including breast cancer, melanoma, and a type of blood cancer, rely on the same molecule to become aggressive and spread. Professor Victoria Sanz Moreno worked on the study.
3: While this won't be available for patients as for tomorrow, but we have got now a clearer roadmap for getting these drugs into cancer trials because we have identified a group of patients that could really benefit from this treatment.
1: Some parts of the UK are bracing for their fifth heatwave of the summer this week, with temperatures potentially reaching above 36 degrees Celsius. The Met Office are said to be considering a rare extreme heat warning. And Brazilian Bruno Guimarães has been unveiled to Arsenal fans after completing a £75 million move from Newcastle. That's the latest from Radio News Hub. I'm Frankie Hairsine.
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1: 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Coming up on staging the burnout of these twin solid rocket boosters at 2 minutes, 5 seconds.

0: 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I'll be playing music you know and love, from Trenchtown to Jonestown to Tivoli. 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
1: Andy Burnham says he's pulling every lever to ease household bills as he kicks off a nationwide listening tour this morning. Dave Cronin is here with more on the Prime Minister's summer push.
2: Burnham says he wants to hear directly from people, not through briefings or spreadsheets, but face to face. And he's promising quick everyday fixes along the way. First up, subscription traps. The government is fast-tracking new rules to make it far easier to cancel services and to stop companies quietly auto-renewing at higher prices.
1: Daniel Kinahan, the alleged boss of a major crime organisation, has spent the night in an Irish jail following his high-profile extradition from the UAE. The 49-year-old appeared at the Special Criminal Court last night, charged with directing the activities of a criminal organisation following his arrest in Dubai in April. Crews tackling a fire in the New Forest say they will be at the scene for the foreseeable future. More than 20 fire engines have been in attendance after a vehicle fire spread to a nearby heathland yesterday afternoon. It's the latest in a series of wildfires across the UK. Meanwhile, we could see temperatures reaching up to 36 degrees Celsius or even higher this week. Some parts of the UK are set to see their fifth heatwave of the summer in what's been a period of unprecedented hot and dry weather. Half of England and all of Wales has been plunged into drought. Drugs for a common eye condition have been earmarked as a potential treatment for certain aggressive cancers. Scientists at the Institute for Cancer Research found that a range of cancers rely on the same molecule to become aggressive and spread. Professor Victoria Sanz Moreno worked on the study.
3: While this won't be available for patients as for tomorrow, but we have got now a clearer roadmap for getting these drugs into cancer trials because we have identified group of patients that could really benefit from this treatment.
1: And Bruno Guimaraes has been unveiled to Arsenal fans after completing a £75 million move from Newcastle. His new boss, Mikel Arteta, has called him a warrior who'll ignite something different in the Premier League champions. He watched on as the Gunners were beaten 3-2 by Borussia Dortmund in a friendly at the Emirates. From Radio News Hub, I'm Frankie Hersine.
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You drank yourself to death cause all you wanted was your flowers and I've never said it. But it's why it bothers me when I don't get the credit. How could they ever understand, how could they ever get it? Knowing that it killed you, how could I ever let it? Stuck with this feeling that I can't explain. I guess they only say they love you when you pass away. But legends never die cause the music lives to play forever. They finally gave you your flowers, better late than never. So much has happened since I last wrote you. Don't know if Carl told you. He got and things changed forever. I tried my hardest to make it better. She lost both of you, I hope you're at the gates together. And some days I can't get that off my mind. But I fly in your grave, I knew that was a sign. Trying to make it up for all the conversations that we never had. Give my salams to Cadet and Nash. I know they're praying on my downfall, but I can't let it stress me, dad. It was the music or the grave or they arrest me, dad. God was trying to test me, dad. I know it ain't your fault that you left me, dad. How can it not affect me, dad? I still find it hard to open up, cause I ain't over stuff. And mum told me you performed in Brixton. I performed in Brixton. And when she drives past, she can think of the both of us.

Had to learn the hard way, it is where it is. What they take from you is always more than they give. Streets turn my heart cold, in the street turn my heart colder. I'd probably do it all the same if I could start over. Cause you never understand until you're living in it. Singing was your gift and I'm your spitting image. Mum turned 16, she's still doing music. Money's never been the reason for her. They put her songs on streaming for her. I swear if they only knew all the things we went through, I never made life easy for her. Back when the restaurant was taking off, I put your face on a wall in case they forgot. I put your face on my neck in case they forgot. You weren't alive, but mommy done an amazing job. I spoiled her for all the time she couldn't spoil me. No will, we had to handle the lawyer fees. 26 years back and forth over royalties. When money's involved, people lose all their loyalties. And I don't know if therapy will bury me inside, cause keeping things bottled is a specialty of mine. All I know is that your grandkids will never be deprived when I turn this mic on and keep the legacy alive, you know?

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1: Wicked, you know.
0: Alright, so for any of your fans, can they catch you playing live anywhere?
1: Yeah, we're performing at La Plaza coming this Sunday.
0: Yeah.

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1: Andy Burnham says he's pulling every lever to ease household bills as he kicks off a nationwide listening tour this morning. Dave Cronin is here with more on the Prime Minister's summer push.
2: Burnham says he wants to hear directly from people, not through briefings or spreadsheets, but face to face. And he's promising quick everyday fixes along the way. First up, subscription traps. The government is fast-tracking new rules to make it far easier to cancel services and to stop companies quietly auto-renewing at higher prices.
1: Daniel Kinahan, the alleged boss of a major crime organisation, has spent the night in an Irish jail following his high-profile extradition from the UAE. The 49-year-old appeared at the special criminal court last night, charged with directing the activities of a criminal organisation following his arrest in Dubai in April. Crews tackling a fire in the New Forest say they'll be at the scene for the foreseeable future. More than 20 fire engines have been in attendance after a vehicle fire spread to a nearby heathland yesterday afternoon. It's the latest in a series of wildfires across the UK. Meanwhile, we could see temperatures reaching up to 36 degrees Celsius or even higher this week. Some parts of the UK are set to see their fifth heatwave of the summer in what's been a period of unprecedented hot and dry weather. Half of England and all of Wales has been plunged into drought. Drugs for a common eye condition have been earmarked as a potential treatment for certain aggressive cancers. Scientists at the Institute for Cancer Research found that a range of cancers rely on the same molecule to become aggressive and spread. Professor Victoria Sanz Moreno worked on the study.
3: While this won't be available for patients as for tomorrow, but we have got now a clearer roadmap for getting these drugs into cancer trials because we have identified a group of patients that could really benefit from this treatment.
1: And Bruno Guimaraes has been unveiled to Arsenal fans after completing a £75 million move from Newcastle. His new boss, Mikel Arteta, has called him a warrior who'll ignite something different in the Premier League champions. He watched on as the Gunners were beaten 3-2 by Borussia Dortmund in a friendly at the Emirates. From Radio News Hub, I'm Frankie Hersein.
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1: Andy Burnham says he's pulling every lever to ease household bills as he kicks off a nationwide listening tour this morning. Dave Cronin is here with more on the Prime Minister's summer push.
2: Burnham says he wants to hear directly from people, not through briefings or spreadsheets, but face-to-face. And he's promising quick everyday fixes along the way. First up, subscription traps. The government is fast-tracking new rules to make it far easier to cancel services and to stop companies quietly auto-renewing at higher prices.
1: Crews tackling a fire in the New Forest say they'll be at the scene for the foreseeable future. More than 20 fire engines have been in attendance after a vehicle fire spread to a nearby heathland yesterday afternoon. It's the latest in a series of wildfires across the UK after a period of prolonged dry and hot weather. Daniel Kinahan, the alleged boss of a major crime organisation, has spent the night in an Irish jail following his high-profile extradition from the UAE. The 49-year-old appeared at the special criminal court last night, charged with directing the activities of a criminal organisation. Ukraine have launched a huge drone attack deep into Russia, killing at least 12 people. It was targeting an oil refinery around 750 miles east of the Ukrainian border. Drugs for a common eye condition have been earmarked as potential treatment for certain aggressive cancers. Scientists at the Institute for Cancer Research found that a range of cancers rely on the same molecule to become aggressive and spread. Professor Victoria Sanz Moreno worked on the study.
3: While this won't be available for patients as for tomorrow, but we have got now a clearer roadmap for getting these drugs into cancer trials because we have identified a group of patients that could really benefit from this treatment.
1: And three continental football confederations have issued a joint statement on FIFA president Gianni Infantino, hitting out at his integrity and leadership. Federations in Europe, Asia and Northern and Central America say Infantino's broken their trust. All three had rejected his plans to sell stakes in a private company to run the World Cup. That's the latest from Radio News Hub. I'm Frankie Hersein.
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0: Now this is Bugle, and you're listening to Crichton 97.8 FM, your musical dial. Stay in touch, stay in tune. We're not going nowhere. Whenever they are late, we're always there soon. Thank you, Jaya Rice, Crichton in all the morning. Oh, yes, you keep us sheltered like a awning. Out there.
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Green, white, green flag flown, yeah, the vulture. 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

0: My name is Roger B. Join me on the Mystic Soul Sessions each and every Saturday afternoon between the hours of 4 and 6 p.m. If you like your music with soul, it's the place to be.
1: Yo, it's MC Bushwackala Kala. 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

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Family orientated, I'll never stray from my siblings. Heard some war stories when uncle came from the prison. He was good at making money but bad at making decisions. Mummy's got a hand and a partner to make a shilling. She'll have to put her arm and a leg in to make a difference. Daddy's out chasing the women, breeding the village, breaking all kind of records to place the blame on the Guinness. When my mother asked, it was never up for discussion.

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1: It's an expression about fighting fire with fire. We're a loser by doing that.
2: I know. It's like, what is going on in South Africa? But for me, I know there is a day, and that day is not far, that I must die. And if I die today...
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4: Andy Burnham says he's pulling every lever to ease household bills as he kicks off a nationwide listening tour this morning. Dave Cronin is here with more on the Prime Minister's summer push.
5: Burnham says he wants to hear directly from people, not through briefings or spreadsheets, but face to face. And he's promising quick everyday fixes along the way. First up, subscription traps. The government is fast-tracking new rules to make it far easier to cancel services and to stop companies quietly auto-renewing at higher prices.
4: Crews tackling a fire in the New Forest say they'll be at the scene for the foreseeable future. More than 20 fire engines have been in attendance after a vehicle fire spread to a nearby heathland yesterday afternoon. It's the latest in a series of wildfires across the UK after a period of prolonged dry and hot weather. Daniel Kinahan, the alleged boss of a major crime organisation, has spent the night in an Irish jail following his high-profile extradition from the UAE. The 49-year-old appeared at the special criminal court last night, charged with directing the activities of a criminal organisation. Ukraine have launched a huge drone attack deep into Russia, killing at least 12 people. It was targeting an oil refinery around 750 miles east of the Ukrainian border. Drugs for a common eye condition have been earmarked as potential treatment for certain aggressive cancers. Scientists at the Institute for Cancer Research found that a range of cancers rely on the same molecule to become aggressive and spread. Professor Victoria Sanz Moreno worked on the study.
6: While this won't be available for patients as for tomorrow, but we have got now a clearer roadmap for getting these drugs into cancer trials because we have identified group of patients that could really benefit from this treatment.
4: And three continental football confederations have issued a joint statement on FIFA president Gianni Infantino, hitting out at his integrity and leadership. Federations in Europe, Asia, and Northern and Central America say Infantino's broken their trust. All three had rejected his plans to sell stakes in a private company to run the World Cup. That's the latest from Radio News Hub. I'm Frankie Hersine.
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0: Bradley off yourself every Wednesday afternoon between 4 and 6, listening to music from reggae icons, trailblazers and pioneers. I'll be playing music you know and love, from Trenchtown to Jonestown to Tivoli. Things to listen out for is our Reggae Got Soul segment. If you like a bargain, then there's 2 for 1 and the Who Am I corner, where you have to guess who our feature artist is. Curious? 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

Guess that you just know when another soul is broken. It's always kind of funny how you find out how they're coping. So he asked me how I'm coping, and I asked him if he noticed. I said, listen, boy, I'm focused. I said...

0: 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If you like a bargain, then there's 2 for 1 and the Who Am I corner, where you have to guess who our feature artist is. 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
1: Andy Burnham says he's pulling every lever to ease household bills as he kicks off a nationwide listening tour this morning. Dave Cronin is here with more on the Prime Minister's summer push.
2: Burnham says he wants to hear directly from people, not through briefings or spreadsheets, but face-to-face. And he's promising quick everyday fixes along the way. First up, subscription traps. The government is fast-tracking new rules to make it far easier to cancel services and to stop companies quietly auto-renewing at higher prices.
1: Crews tackling a fire in the New Forest say they'll be at the scene for the foreseeable future. More than 20 fire engines have been in attendance after a vehicle fire spread to a nearby heathland yesterday afternoon. It's the latest in a series of wildfires across the UK after a period of prolonged dry and hot weather. Daniel Kinahan, the alleged boss of a major crime organisation, has spent the night in an Irish jail following his high-profile extradition from the UAE. The 49-year-old appeared at the Special Criminal Court last night, charged with directing the activities of a criminal organisation. Ukraine have launched a huge drone attack deep into Russia, killing at least 12 people. It was targeting an oil refinery around 750 miles east of the Ukrainian border. Drugs for a common eye condition have been earmarked as potential treatment for certain aggressive cancers. Scientists at the Institute for Cancer Research found that a range of cancers rely on the same molecule to become aggressive and spread. Professor Victoria Sanz Moreno worked on the study.
3: While this won't be available for patients as for tomorrow, but we have got now a clearer roadmap for getting these drugs into cancer trials because we have identified a group of patients that could really benefit from this treatment.
1: And three continental football confederations have issued a joint statement on FIFA president Gianni Infantino, hitting out at his integrity and leadership. Federations in Europe, Asia and Northern and Central America say Infantino's broken their trust. All three had rejected his plans to sell stakes in a private company to run the World Cup. That's the latest from Radio News Hub. I'm Frankie Hersein.
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0: join me every Sunday between the hours of 5 and 7. 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
1: Alerts have been issued for most of England as temperatures are forecast to soar into the mid 30 degrees Celsius again this week. It comes as more areas of England look likely to plunge into drought as the UK's extreme summer continues. Marie Christopher Davis is a horse owner. She says it's causing a number of problems.
2: We're really worried about the yield as well for hay. We don't have enough grazing to be able to make our own hay, so we have to buy it from suppliers. They're already saying that they're not likely to have the usual supply that we had. We struggled last year as well. It pushed the hay prices up massively.
1: Next, the government has condemned the reckless and dangerous tactics used by people smugglers. It's after a record 230 migrants arrived after crossing the Channel to the UK in a single boat. The number breaks the previous record from July when 165 people successfully made the crossing. Downing Street says it's not possible to exempt one or two offenders convicted of manslaughter from early release. It's over pressure because of the eligibility of PC Andrew Harper's killers to be freed from prison from January. Number 10 insisted Prime Minister Andy Burnham is far from accepting the situation. Three continental football confederations have issued a joint statement on FIFA president Gianni Infantino. It's in out at his integrity and leadership. Federations in Europe, Asia and Northern and Central America say Infantino's broken their trust. All three had rejected his plans to sell stakes in a private company to run the World Cup. Whilst millions of us are doing UK road trips and staycations over the summer, a study's found most of us have never driven some of Britain's most iconic routes. Gareth Jones is from the AA who did the research.
3: A lot of people are travelling across the day as well. So if you can leave that little bit earlier in the morning, so say 6 or 7, or that little bit later in the evening, you will avoid a lot of the queues.
1: And a new treatment for allergy sufferers made from house dust mites has been approved for use by the NHS in Scotland. The drugs manufacturers have hailed it as a major milestone in treatment. That's the latest from Radio News Hub. I'm Tanita Sims.
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Or even

0: Fiesta year. I'll be bringing you timeless hits to vibe to every Thursday from 3 to 5pm. But you see me, I like to do things differently and play you some tunes you may have even forgotten about. Sure, we'll throw in the classics you love, but expect to hear those underrated bangers of the past that you just won't hear anywhere else. Good vibes, throwback anthems, and laid-back chatter that will make your Thursday feel like a Friday. Be sure to join me, Carrera Chanel, right here on Croydon FM. You won't want to miss it.
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3: 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Croydon FM. Me, Sophia, taking you through the next 2 hours. This is Clear Soul with Why Don't You?

0: Leo Soul there with a beautiful, beautiful track. Why don't you? And like I said, this is the Monday Mishmash. Hey, hey, hey, hey, hey, hey, hey. Every single Monday, 3 to 5 p.m. you've got me, Sophia, taking you through a mix of music on Coin FM. Soul, jazz, R&B, hip-hop, and everything in between. And today is a special day because we have a special guest coming in through all the way from the States.
1: Wicked, wicked, wicked.
0: We have Wave coming through to the studio. He'll be in the studio on the second half of the show. We're talking all about his recent music, Sky Is Crying, as well as what more is to come from this year. And you may have heard of Wave already before. You just do not know it because he's been a brilliant producer in the industry for a little while. But we'll get more into all about Wave very soon on the second half of the show, so make sure you lock in. If you know someone that's not tuned in right now, FM DAB, you know where to send them. Croydon FM every Monday 3 to 5 p.m. This is me, Sophia. 2 hours of lovely music sent your way, and you know that I believe we are connected through music. We can talk to people all around the world through music and enjoy it, but also I feel like food is a massive language as well in ways we can connect. And that's why every single week we don't just expand our music palette, exploring music from all over, we also expand our food palette. So we take a moment in food for thought, and I give you 3 clues to lead up to the food we'll be talking about this week. Every single week we talk about a different one. It could be a humble vegetable, it could be a glorious spice, it could be a main dish that is so filling, you or so filling but also so good you're going to want to eat it twice. And this week's food for thought is one that has been a little bit viral, I guess, of sorts recently, especially in the summer. It's been a few shops popping up that have been kind of like giving teasers and tasters of this food. So I feel like everyone has tried this, and if you haven't tried it, you've definitely seen a video about people having this, especially because of a specific destination a lot of people have been going on holiday for, where they have been enjoying this food. But this week's food for thought, as I mentioned, I give you 3 clues for the food we're talking about, and then we will dive into it in the reveal. So with the Monday Mishmash, we have that music coming your way, we have food for thought as well, and this week's food for your first official clue, it is sweet. We're going to be talking about a lovely dessert today. So, music coming your way, soul, jazz, R&B, hip-hop, and everything in between, and food for thought will be making its way to you very soon. That first clue for you, it is sweet. It is a lovely dessert. You can send in as many guesses as you like to the WhatsApp studio line. That is 07494 696978. Send in as many guesses as you like. I may give you an extra bonus clue if you message in. And of course, you can also share your guesses on my socials on Instagram and X, and that is at Sophia Dunya. This week's food for thought is a dessert. That is your first clue. We're going to go into this track now, and some of you might have been lucky to see them perform live over the weekend over in South London. This is Got Street Park featuring Rosie Lau.

got Street Park there and Rosie Lau with Everything. Let me know how your week has been. Of course, we've got a brand new week ahead of us. We're in the lovely month of August right now. And like I said, keep it locked because we'll have a special guest on the waves soon. That first clue I've just dropped for you for this week's Food for Thought, it is a dessert. Have a little think. And while we think about it, we're going to have quite a few lovely tracks coming your way. And as you know, every single week I share with you my two timeless tunes. They'll be with us in just two more tracks. This next one, Liana La Havas with Green and Gold.

0: Liana Lajadas.
1: Green and gold.
0: With green and gold, two of my favourite colours there. And though we are now three tracks into the Monday mishmash, we have so long to go. And of course, as I mentioned, the halfway point will have a special guest in the show. Now, I've given you the first clue for this week's Food for Thought. I was going to give you the second one, but I feel like I can go with a few more guesses from you out there. So this week's Food for Thought is a dessert. It is sweet. Have a little think now, and of course, send in as many guesses as you like. After this next track, I'll give you the second clue. And also, after this next track, we will be landing at the Timeless Tunes. Tracks I think will last beyond the end of time. And these could be tracks that are, well, quite old, been around for a little while, or just dropped yesterday. Either way, they resonate with me or you, and they've really rung around my brain recently, so I've got to send them your way. After this track, though, you'll have your second clue for this week's Food for Thought. Right now, you know it is only a dessert. Two more clues on the way for those three total. And after this track, we'll go into those Timeless Tunes. Tracks I think will last beyond the end of time. And this one here has been a previous Timeless of mine, and always will be, of course. This is Debbie with Stay.
2: Yeah, yeah, yeah, yeah.

Be There with Stay. Stunning vocals as always from Debbie. And as I mentioned, we have now arrived at the Timeless Tunes section of the show, where I share with you two tracks that for me will last beyond the end of time. But before we dive into the first one, I did promise you as well the second clue for this week's food for thought. So far, you know it is a dessert. Your second clue for you now is it contains rice. It contains rice. What desserts do you know that has rice in it? That is your clue. Two clues so far, three in total, of course. Your third one I'll give to you after we've gone through the two timeless tunes I've selected for you this week. So you know it is a dessert that includes rice. It may be something you've had. It may be something you've just been seeing a lot of recently on videos. It has been pretty popular. So I reckon if you haven't tried it today, you're definitely going to be enticed to try it this week sometime. For now, though, back into the mishmash, and we are talking about this week's Timeless Tunes. Two tracks for you that I think will last beyond the end of time. And we're going to kick it off straight away with the female vocal powerhouse that is Sophie Faith. And she's absolutely stunning, blending in neo-soul jazz elements all the time within her music. And this track actually comes off of her EP, Hold My Drink, Watch This, released a little while back. And it explores the intoxicating ways of a new relationship and the emotional come down that follows, really mapping out the emotional journey, starting from a love-drunk chemical rush to an eventual exhaustion, clarity, and personal empowerment. This is a track from Sophie Faith. This is Dopamine.

Sophie Faith there. A track I think will last forever and ever and ever. If this is your first time hearing Sophie Faith, then jump into that EP, Hold My Drink. Next up now, the final timeless tune. This is another track from another female artist, and this is Anaïs Cardo with the track Soldier. It's a raw emotional track, and it really explores the emotional crumbling of a relationship, and despite that desire to hold on, balancing heavy themes. It's got this beautiful, soothing, jazzy vocals, as well as some lovely production as well within this one. Anaïs has such a smooth voice. It's just going to sit back and relax. This is Soldier. Love the guitar on this one as well.

two timeless tunes for you there. Anais Gardeau with Soldier, and before that, Sophie Faith with Dopamine. Two tracks I think will last beyond the end of time. Let me know some music that you love that will stick with you forever and ever. It may be the meaning of the track for you. It may just be that vibe that comes with it, the beat that goes along, those vocals that run around. Let me know. You can get in touch with me on my socials at Sophia Dunya on Instagram and X. That's SAFIADUNIYA. I've given you two clues now for this week's food for thought. You know it is a dessert. And you know it has rice in it. Your third and final clue will be after this track here from the one and only Nectarwood. This is Nothing to Lose.

0: next to it there with Nothing to Lose. We are now one clue away from the reveal of this week's food for thought. So far, you know it is a dessert, and you know that it includes rice. So third and final clue for you now, it is popular in Thailand. That one should hit your nail on the head there, and you should know exactly what this week's food for thought is. It is a food which is a dessert. It's nice and sweet. It contains rice. It's not rice pudding, I'll give you that, but it is popular in Thailand. Three clues there for you. What sweet, or rather, what rice dessert do you know that is popular in Thailand that you may have seen a lot recently? That is this week's food for thought. We're talking all about it in just two more tracks. For now, though, this is Nia Smith with Stunting.
1: Ask me where you get, girl. Tell them be a bl- like I ever tell them, say the truth, say you're broke. I'm not confess to her. You live a-

Mia Smith there with Stanton. The reveal for this week's Food for Thought will be after one more track. You know that it is a dessert with rice, and it is popular in Thailand. Have a little think. Reveal in just one more track. This is Tiana Major 9 with more.

Tiana Major 9 there with a recent track. That is more. We're going to go into this week's food for thought now, or rather, you're going to get the big reveal because you've been given all three clues. You know that it is a dessert that is popular in Thailand and it has rice in it. It can be no other than mango sticky rice. And maybe you haven't heard of mango sticky rice and you're thinking, what kind of combination is that? And maybe you have had it and you've tasted how delectable it can be. It's such a lovely dessert. And I feel like it's a great one for summer too. There have been so many renditions and variations on this dish as well, with it becoming really popular with loads of holiday visitors going to Thailand recently. But mango sticky rice is a traditional Thai dessert and it's made from glutinous rice specifically. You've got coconut milk in there as well as sugar and ripe mangoes. It's known in Thailand as Khao Nhau Mamwang, and it combines warm or room temperature creamy rice with cool juicy mango for a balance of sweet, salty and fruity flavors. And in terms of the naming, I mean, I'm probably doing injustice to pronunciation, but in Thai, Khao Nhau means sticky or glutinous rice and Mamwang means mango. So essentially, it's exactly how it is sounds. It's a direct translation of mango sticky rice. And despite the name actually saying glutinous rice, it doesn't contain gluten. So glutinous simply refers to the rice's glue-like sticky texture once cooked. So if you are gluten intolerant, you're more than welcome to enjoy sticky mango rice or mango sticky rice instead. I'll let you know, of course, as I do every single week with Food for Thought, about the history and origins of the food, as well as how it became popular around the world, different variations, and how you can make it at home as well. Let me know if you've had mango sticky rice before, and if you have, where's the best place you've had it? Have you even tried to make it yourself? Because if so, props to you. For now though, we're going to go into this track now from Saint Harrison. This is Stuck.

Blast and Sasha Keeble there with Ruin, and before that we had the lovely track that was Stuck from Saint Harrison. We're talking right now about this week's food for thought, which is mango sticky rice. So how did this lovely dessert come to be? Now, mango sticky rice, of course, it's strongly associated with Thailand, although its exact inventor and date of creation aren't really known. And we've seen that before with many food for thoughts, because not everybody makes some food or makes a specific dessert or discovers a spice and writes it down straight away. They just go and enjoy it. So the exact origin is not exactly clear, but the sticky rice has been eaten across mainland Southeast Asia for centuries, and it's particularly within the northern and northeastern Thailand and neighboring Laos. And coconut and milk and palm sugar also have long histories in the same areas and also within Southeast Asian desserts. So at some point, sweetened coconut sticky rice was paired with ripe mango, and it created the dish recognized today. There are some written references that can be found with the combinations of sweet sticky rice and fruit appear in Thai culinary traditions by at least the late 19th century. But the modern mango version may have developed gradually rather than being invented by one person. And as with other food for thoughts we've talked about, it was readily available in the areas when the first discovery is made. It may have been that not mango was around, but there could have been a different fruit around. Maybe there was a jackfruit sticky rice as well. Who knows? But it is really about where they're making these foods and what's readily available, because ways of storing and preserving food haven't been around for many, many years. It's in the recent centuries where it's come through. Centuries? Decades. So it's like, you know, it helps when now we have so many new technologies where different foods can be created even more, which is why I say with every food for thought, if you don't like it, just try making it at home. Make a few little tweaks and you might make the next big thing. But in terms of course, how it came popular around the world, mango sticky rice was traditionally a seasonal treat. And that's because Thailand's peak mango season falls around March to May. So it is ended at the moment. But there are other areas in the world where peak mango season is happening. And of course, it can be imported. So street vendors, markets and restaurants help make it a familiar warm weather dessert throughout the country during that March to May period. And as Thai restaurants expanded internationally during the late 20th century, the dessert then traveled with them, of course. Tourism to Thailand introduced millions of visitors to the dish, helping it become one of the country's best known desserts. And in the UK, its popularity has grown alongside Thai restaurants, street food markets, and greater availability, of course, of Asian ingredients such as glutinous rice and coconut milk. It is so, so tasty, and I'd highly recommend, if you haven't had it, you do go and give it a try, because it's, especially if you're someone who doesn't like things that are too sweet. Some people will add condensed milk on top and make it super sweet, but you can get ones that have just the glutinous rice, the coconut milk, and then you've got the sweet mango bringing the main sweetness. And that will be perfect for you if you're not a too sweet fan. If you love sweet things, then grab the ones that also have condensed milk on them. I'm going to let you know a few different types and variations, of course, of mango sticky rice. As you know, many different flavours can be created out of creation and imagination. And like I say, with people just experimenting, like you could experiment with different foods on Food for Thought too. I'll let you know how you can make it at home, as well as a few other similar dishes and some facts, of course, to round off this week's Food for Thought. That is this week's Food for Thought, though, mango sticky rice. Let me know if you've had it before. And if you have you had it in Thailand or in Southeast Asia? And then compared it to having it in the UK. Of course, the main thing that will be different with that comparison will be the mango itself that you have. Depending on where the mango is in the world, it will taste completely different. I think I've tried mangoes from quite a few different countries, and Thai mangoes are delicious. I will have to say that Pakistani and Indian mangoes are my all-time favourite, though. They're so sweet. And Brazilian mangoes, they've got to be in the top three too. But mango sticky rice, that is this week's food for thought. We're going to go into this track now with Msego and Van Jess. This is from Sinead Harnett. This is Stickin'.

0: What If There from Amber Mark. Some beautiful songs on the Monday Mishmash today. I'm going to have special guest Wave in the studio very, very soon. We're getting to that halfway mark. I want to let you know about the few different types and variations of this week's food for thought, which is mango sticky rice. Because as I mentioned, you can be creative with it and add in your own flavours. But there is the classic mango sticky rice, white sticky rice with coconut cream and fresh mango. Then you've got black or purple sticky rice. This is a little bit nuttier and slightly chewier with that black or purple sticky rice, and pandan sticky rice. This is very, very popular, with pandan being a very popular flavored choice in many desserts across Southeast Asia. And it's flavored and naturally colored with fragrant pandan. This lovely light green color comes to it. You've also got butterfly pea, and this is a different version that produces a striking blue or purple rice. Not really a flavor difference, just all there for the color. And as I mentioned earlier, durian sticky rice, and that replaces the mango with creamy durian and is another popular Southeast Asian combination. We're going to head over to a quick news break now, a few ads, and then we'll be back to round off this week's food for thought with a few quick facts for you before we welcome Wave on to the radio. This is the Monday Mishmash with me, Sophia, every single Monday, 3 till 5 p.m. You know what it is, soul, jazz, R&B, hip-hop, everything in between coming your way right here.
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2: Health alerts have been issued for most of England as temperatures are forecast to soar into the mid 30 degrees Celsius again this week. It comes as more areas of England look likely to plunge into drought as the UK's extreme summer continues. Marie Christopher Davis is a horse owner. She says it's causing a number of problems.
3: We're really worried about the yield as well for hay. We don't have enough grazing to be able to make our own hay, so we have to buy it from suppliers. They're already saying that they're not likely to have the usual supply that we had. We struggled last year as well. It pushed the hay prices up massively.
2: Next, the government has condemned the reckless and dangerous tactics used by people smugglers. It's after a record 230 migrants arrived after crossing the Channel to the UK in a single boat. The number breaks the previous record from July when 165 people successfully made the crossing. Downing Street says it's not possible to exempt one or two offenders convicted of manslaughter from early release. It's over pressure because of the eligibility of PC Andrew Harper's killers to be freed from prison from January. Number 10 insisted Prime Minister Andy Burnham is far from accepting the situation. Three continental football confederations have issued a joint statement on FIFA president Gianni Infantino. It's denounced at his integrity and leadership. Federations in Europe, Asia and Northern and Central America say Infantino's broken their trust. All three had rejected his plans to sell stakes in a private company to run the World Cup. Whilst millions of us are doing UK road trips and staycations over the summer, a study has found most of us have never driven some of Britain's most iconic routes. Gareth Jones is from the AA, who did the research.
4: A lot of people are travelling across the day as well. So if you can leave that little bit earlier in the morning, so say 6 or 7, or that little bit later in the evening, you will avoid a lot of the queues.
2: And a new treatment for allergy sufferers made from house dust mites has been approved for use by the NHS in Scotland. The drug's manufacturers have hailed it as a major milestone in treatment. That's the latest from Radio News Hub. I'm Tanita Sims.
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1: 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And of course you can message with any questions to the Croydon FM socials. This is the Monday Mishmash with me, Sophia, every single Monday, 3 till 5 p.m. We're going to round off this week's food for thought because Wave has arrived in the studio and we're going to get him on the mic very, very soon. So this week's food for thought, we've been learning all about mango sticky rice. We've learned that gluttonous rice contains no gluten despite its confusing name, and the rice is traditionally steamed actually in a bamboo basket, helping it become chewy without turning it mushy. And Thai mango varieties such as Nam Doc Mai are especially prized because they're intensely sweet, fragrant and actually relatively fiber free, so they have less of those hairs in them, they're more smoother. And mango sticky rice became an international talking point in 2022 when Thai rapper Millie ate it on stage during her Coachella performance, and reportedly triggering a surge of interest in the dessert, which is why you must have seen it all over your socials. But the contrast is intentional: sweet mango and rich coconut with slightly salty rice, giving that perfect balance of a dish for dessert or a little snack. So mango sticky rice, we've learned, is a simple Thai dessert built around ingredients that have been part of Southeast Asian cooking for centuries. Rather than having one known inventor though, it evolved from Thailand's traditions of sticky rice, coconut based sweets and seasonal tropical fruit. It's a combination of chewy coconut rice and fresh mango, which has taken it from Thai markets to menus all around the world. That was this week's Food for Thought. And of course, next week, I'll be sharing another Food for Thought for you. If there is a specific food that you love and want to hear more about, then you know what to do. Message me on my socials at Sophia Dunya on Instagram and X. This next track now, we're taking it to the States for a bit. This is Leon Thomas with Mutt.

Isaiah Falls and Joyce Rice there with Butterflies. We are one track away now from welcoming Wave onto the mic. He is ready here in the studio, making his way all the way from the States for us. And I cannot wait to talk about his recent track, Sky Is Crying, and also a little cheeky look into some more music for the rest of this year, and even something not too long for us to wait for. We're going to go into this last track now. This is a track from Abube. Beautiful vocals here. This is Where I Wanna Be.

0: Abube there with Where I Wanna Be, beautiful track. And right now we have our special guest in the studio, and if you don't know, you're about to know, because as I've been telling you, a special guest now is joining me, and he is an artist and producer who's worked behind the scenes on records for some huge names, including Nicki Minaj, Lil Baby, Chris Brown, and you may have previously known him as Papa Yeah, but he's now stepping into a new chapter of his career as Wave. How are you doing, Wave?
1: Blessed, how you doing?
0: Yeah, you feeling blessed today?
1: Yeah, I'm blessed.
0: And how's London been treating you?
1: It's fire.
0: Yeah, welcome to the Monday Mishmash. Welcome to Croydon FM.
1: Well, thank you for having me. I feel just honored to be here, you know?
0: And I guess, like I mentioned, you've got a lot of credits behind you.
1: Yeah.
0: You know, you've been working hard.
1: Yeah.
0: And we're going to continue to hear the amazing music that you bring our way.
1: Thank you.
0: But for those of you, for those people who maybe haven't heard of Wave, what can you say of who you are and who you will be for us?
1: First and foremost, I'm a man of God, you know, for sure. And just a creative person. I love creating. I love writing. I love producing. And went through a lot of things, and I just translated that into music. You know what I'm saying? They say heartbreak makes the best music. And I think heartbreak makes the best music.
0: Well, it's the music that makes you feel, isn't it?
1: Yeah.
0: It'll translate to everyone.
1: Yeah, it's coming from a real place, you know, instead of just like, you know, flex talk or just generic, you know, it's coming from somewhere real.
0: Yeah, I think you're right as well, because like the music that makes you move that inside is the music that will stay with you. It makes a mark within you, right?
1: Right.
0: But
1: right.
0: Before Wave, you were Papa Yeah. So let's talk a little bit about your transition to Wave for now, and then we'll get into your future as Wave.
1: So
0: take us back to the beginning. How did you first get into making music, producing music?
1: Well, it started with just like my parents, like my mom and dad, just understanding my affinity for music naturally. Like I learned how to play like instruments before I learned how to read and write.
0: Nice.
1: So I was like playing drums and like just picking up little instruments. Obviously not great at it, but like
0: You had the rhythm in you.
1: Yeah. I had just that natural rhythm. And like my mom would take me to like lessons, and they would just be like, yeah, he's very advanced. He's very gifted. And, you know, my mom is, both of my parents are very humble, you know. They're not immigrants now, but they were immigrants at the time. So I don't think they were thinking like, oh, like, yeah, he's going to be like this big star or stuff. But like people what would happen is like they would have a bunch of people, family, friends over, and then they would be like, all right, give them the drum. And I would just all day and night. And then they would tell them like, yo, you need to pay attention to him.
0: Yeah,
1: you know?
0: So I guess, I mean, making music in your living room with your family around to now obviously working with some massive artists.
1: Yeah.
0: Was there one particular moment in your career so far where you thought, wow, like this is actually happening or people are hearing me?
1: I feel like, to be honest, like I'm a producer that doesn't have a huge catalog, like, but pretty much all the songs that I made for big artists were like pretty big records or big singles. So like every time a new song would drop, it would be like a wow moment, you know? But I feel like the biggest wow moment probably had to be like working with Nicki Minaj and just doing her comeback single. Cause at the time, I think she just had a baby. She just had her son.
0: Mm-hmm.
1: And she kind of fell back from music for a while. And then, you know, I got the call to do her single.
0: Yeah, and you could say it was your music, your production that gave her that spark.
1: Yeah, you know, I don't want to take full credit for it. She's still Nicki Minaj, you know what I mean? I don't want to. But nah, I think that, you know, and then Lil Baby, like he was at the peak of his career at the same time too. So it was just like a big storm, you know, and it was just like a really big moment. And I think at that, I realized like how big Nicki Minaj is, like just like she has hundreds of millions of fans. And I remember when, before the song came out, I was just tweeting on X or Twitter, and like the tweets were like going viral to the point where Nicki had to hit me like, yo, like, you know, just chill. You know, I don't want the fans to go too crazy. And at that moment, I was just like, wow, like, you know, this is a really big thing. Like, I'm not even talking about the song. I'm just saying, you know, oh, it's a club banger, it's this. And then, like, a lot of her fans were just retweeting and tweeting and, you know, to the point where, you know, she had to hit me and be like, yo, like, you know what I mean? Yeah, and at that moment, I was like, yeah, this is a really big artist. This is a big situation. Like, her fans are, like, watching every single thing. And then, you know, when it came out, it hit number one on a bunch of charts and number two on the Hot 100. And, you know, and from there, that put me at the number one rap producer, rap R&B hip hop producer mm-hmm. for that week. And that was just a week, but you know, that was a good week.
0: Yeah,
1: you know what
0: of course
1: I mean?
0: It'd be a good week.
1: Number one producer for a week.
0: But I think, like, I mean, you already mentioned like how much you've achieved so far, and there's so much yet still to come. Of course.
1: Yeah.
0: Do you think there's anything you've learned so far that you're definitely going to take into this next chapter of being Wave?
1: Musically.
0: Yeah, or even personally.
1: Just to keep my faith in God, like. Because at the end of the day, like, you can get everything you want, but it's just like, if you don't believe in God, if you don't believe in Jesus, if you don't put your faith into the one that's bigger than you, then you're never really going to be fulfilled. You can have all the Grammys, all the hits, all the platinum records, everything, and you're going to still feel the anxiety. You're going to still feel that lack of peace.
0: And there'll be troubles as well, but it's all in God's timing and where you'll learn through.
1: Right. So that's what I've learned the most, because you know, with any industry, any career, you have ups and downs. You know, there was a period of time where no one knew about me or cared about me, or there was no anticipation for my music. There was no radio station calling. There was no Nicki Minaj calling, or, you know what I mean? And I had to keep my faith in God, and that's what kept me going. And even when I'm, you know, maybe 10 years, I might be doing something else, you know, but it's my faith that's going to keep me, like, keep me going.
0: Yeah, and, sure, and with faith piece. Being an influence, are there any like kind of main inspirations as other artists that you've got in your head that really you draw inspiration from?
1: One, McGee.
0: Okay.
1: I like McGee. Have you ever heard of him?
0: I haven't heard of McGee, no.
1: Yeah, he's like the reason I started picking up and playing the guitar.
0: Ah, okay.
1: Yeah, so like when I seen him play the guitar, I was just like, I have to learn.
0: Yeah.
1: And then I told my assistant, take me to Guitar Center, and we went to Guitar Center, and I was like, bro, like, I want to play the guitar. He helped me pick out a guitar, and he picked out this red guitar. I bought a Fender Strat, and I literally been taking guitar lessons all summer, and I learned how to play the guitar, and now I'm, like, redoing my whole album, because I can play the guitar now.
0: You can put your own little, like,
1: Yeah.
0: How many instruments do you know, then?
1: Drums, keyboard, guitar.
0: Nice.
1: And
0: you're gonna learn some more.
1: Pretty much anything percussion based.
0: Okay, nice.
1: But
0: cool.
1: The guitar is hard. It's hard. It's taken me like the last few months, but it's made me like, since I'm taking actual lessons, I'm learning the education and music theory. So now when I sit, because I have other guitarists I work with too, so actually the guy that sold me my guitar, he's actually on a bunch of songs in my album, mm-hmm. you know, and there's also a young guitarist in my church. His name is Kai, so I'm gonna put him on my album as well. So sweet, I've been learning some stuff with him. But yeah, since learning the guitar, I've now I know the music theory behind a lot of things that I want to do. So I'll sit in the studio and I'll tell, like, oh, do a G13 or do an augmented chord or do a diminished.
0: Yeah, of course. It will add to what more you can give to a track with that knowledge. And we're going to go into the Wave chapter in a second.
1: Yeah.
0: But I wanted to get some more music on for a bit to let us relax. And I think you're going to love this one after that guitar comment.
1: Okay, for sure.
0: Because Music Soul Child, for me, is definitely one of my favorites.
1: Fire.
0: And this is half crazy. And you know the guitar goes off on this one.
1: Oh, for sure.
0: We're going to enjoy this one. And guitar as well, I think. Music Soul Child, as well as so many others, they influence us to learn instruments. So it's amazing that you've gone and taught yourself instruments as well to add to your own sound.
1: For sure.
0: This is half crazy. Music Soul Child.

0: music soul child there, half crazy. We're both enjoying that guitar there, you think?
1: Yeah. I love the guitar. I'm a young guitarist now, so it's like anything guitar, I'm going crazy.
0: We'll be listening out for that solo on your next track. That's what it's going to be.
1: I'm learning some stuff now, you know?
0: Yeah, I mean, speaking of more music, of course, for you, and in terms of what music we can expect, we've already heard a track from you, and it is Sky is Crying. We're going to hear it in a moment. We played it a few weeks ago. But even before we get to Sky is Crying, I want to understand Wave. So okay. I want to understand what made you decide that you wanted to step away from behind the scenes and become Wave.
1: It's just where I was at, like, mentally, spiritually, creatively. I feel like, you know, as a producer, you don't really have much control of anything. You just control the beat. You don't control when it comes out. You don't control what's done at the end. You know, I've done so many songs and I don't even know what the song sounds like until it drops at midnight, you know? And then there's just so much that I needed to talk about. There's so much I needed to write about. And I didn't want someone else to convey that story. Like, even Sky is Crying, like, I was really going to give it to a really, really big artist. And last minute, I chose to keep it for myself.
0: Mm-hmm.
1: And there's just so many other songs, too. That I'm like, should I give it to this or should I give it to that artist? And you know, and it's crazy because the week before Sky is Crying came out, the manager of like one of the biggest artists in the world reached out to me and was like, yo, send me this. Can you do this and do that? And I still haven't sent anything because it's like all these songs now I'm just keeping for myself. You know what I mean? And you know, I'm just, you know, loving the vibe of just like being able to tell my story with my music, because I spent the last 7-8 years, you know, focusing on other artists, which has been a blessing. I've learned a lot and I was able to, you know, reach new levels, you know, but now I think it's just time to step in front and tell the story and use my talents.
0: And you can give the full emotion that you intend as well when you deliver it, right?
1: Yeah. Because I could write for whoever, but they may not. They might take a lyric out. They might redo something. They might interpret it different. But now as the artist, I'm literally controlling how the music is presented, from the visuals to the storylines to the concepts to the hidden concepts to the... It's just so many things that now I can control. And yeah, narrate and myself.
0: Exactly as you're imagining it, you can make that dream a reality as well, I guess.
1: Right.
0: That
1: right.
0: Vision. Yeah. But why Wave? Where did the name come from? And what does that represent to you as well?
1: It's actually really deep. It's really, really deep. So, like, growing up, like, I always would love the word wave. We would always, like, everything wavy, you know what I'm saying? Shout out Max B, you know what I'm saying? And... even my hard drives would be called the Wave Man or Wave This or Wave That. And people just always know me. And I used to have the waves. I actually used to have like slick waves, like, you know. And my assistant, Ezra, he's like my assistant / creative director. I'm like, bro, before we drop Sky's Crying, like it was picking up a lot on Instagram. And I was like, bro, I felt like in my heart, God want me to change my name. I need to be like a new person, a new brand, a new thing, because what I'm doing is completely new. And you know, my manager at the time was like, nah, don't change it, blah blah blah, this. And I was like, yeah, I'm definitely changing it. And he actually helped my creative director actually helped me come up with the name.
0: Nice.
1: And at first he sent it to me, I didn't like it. Then I sat on it and I'm like, this is actually fly. And like even now, like I'll be out in London, I might meet someone and be like, yo, what's your name? Like, I'm Wave. And be like, oh, that's nice, isn't it? Or somehow, you know what I mean? They'll be like, yo.
0: They ask you how you spell it?
1: Nah. They just think it's cool. They be like, yo, that's cool. And I'm like, I like how it sounds.
0: Yeah,
1: you know
0: nice. What I'm saying? I mean, it flows.
1: Yeah, you like the name?
0: Yeah, I mean, it flows, like I said. So it goes with it.
1: Which name would you prefer?
0: What, Wave or Papier?
1: Yeah.
0: Wave.
1: Okay, for sure.
0: But I think that goes with when you hear Sky's Crying. And for those who will hear it in a moment.

0: easy to remember.
1: Javier was just like, that was the young playboy in Miami. You know, I'm a different man.
0: But it's good. I think, like you said, it's a new chapter. It's a new wave for you. Right. So it's somewhere where you can go. And I mean, it brings us nicely to the music that you're making now, of course, after speaking on Wave and your new chapter, because Sky is Crying is out now.
1: Yes.
0: But what is the key story behind that record, and where were you creatively when you made it? You mentioned a little bit about it, but...
1: Yeah, so it was a really deep record, and I actually had a whole nother album I was going to put out. It was a different genre. And then prior to me finishing that album, I was actually engaged, and I was going to get married.
0: Mm.
1: And some things happened, and I felt like God revealed to me that this particular woman isn't my wife. And it was tough to deal with. And then once I actually did, like, called everything off, it was like I got straight into writing. Like, I wrote so many songs, and I was just writing and recording. And my creative director at the time, he was just with me for like every day for like 3 months straight. And he was like, all right, bro, we got to start putting this out. Like, we got to start. And I was kind of a little hesitant. And he would just like wake me up every day. Like, all right, we're going to shoot content. We're going to do this. And we were just posting every day until it started picking up. And we were posting a bunch of different music. And I was just like, well, I think I need something crazy. And then like, I was going through the batch of music I have, and I was like, this is probably one of the most, like, awkward sounding but beautiful.
0: Yeah, definitely beautiful.
1: Like, really, like, different. And, you know, it just came from a place of just, like, being alone, just getting closer to God, heartbreak. And it just, like, the title, you know, it felt like the sky was crying. It felt like, you know, it felt like... Because, you know, crying can also be not just for being sad. It can also be tears of joy.
0: Yeah.
1: That's why in the second half of the song, you kind of hear the beat, like, get a little bit uplifting, and the synths and the guitars. So it's kind of giving you so many different emotions in one.
0: Yeah. So I guess for people, too, who are listening to Sky's Crying, what's the main thing you want them to feel?
1: I want them to feel God.
0: Hmm.
1: Like, you know, I want you to feel like when I put out my music, I pray over it. Like, I want you to feel God. I want you to feel like, because we're made in His image, right? And He gives us our talent. He gives us our skill. He gives us our gifts. So I feel like when you hear my music, I just want you to feel God. I want you to feel closer to God. I want you to feel like something divine and powerful and want to get closer to Him. You know, I don't want to just make music to just make music.
0: And with that, would you like to intro the track?
1: Sky's Crying?
0: Yeah.
1: Yo, we here with Safia. Did I say it right?
0: You, Sophia, Safia, you can go either way.
1: Sophia, Safia.
0: Sophia, you're all good.
1: Oh, my Safia's no, like okay. African. You feel me? You know I'm West African.
0: Ah, nice.
1: Yeah. So we here with Safia. I'm going to give you the West African wave. So we're going to change it for today.
0: That's fine.
1: You're Safia today, not Sophia.
0: That's all good with me. All Let's right, go.
1: So we here with Safia, 97.8 Croton. This is my new record, Sky is Crying. You dig? It's Wave. Yeah.

0: Sky is crying there from You Wave. And of course, you can hear the beautiful guitar in there. Did you contribute to that guitar there?
1: No.
0: Nah, so, but you'll be on the next one.
1: Actually, yeah. You know, I sat with so many different guitarists, like, creating this. So, and that was kind of before I knew how to play the guitar.
0: Yeah.
1: And then right after that, like, actually during that process, that's when I started taking lessons learning.
0: Fair.
1: And I was just sitting down with this guitarist, that guitarist, getting this part, getting that part, and then putting everything together. Yeah.
0: Okay. Now, we've been talking a lot about music. We've been getting quite deep into it, too.
1: Yeah.
0: So I thought I'd lighten it a little bit today with a little quick fire game for you. Okay. And, of course, your name is Wave.
1: Yeah.
0: So I thought I'd ask you if you want to ride with the wave or say goodbye to the wave.
1: Ride the wave.
0: And I'll give you a few options.
1: Okay.
0: So I'll give you a quick few
1: options. Oh, that wasn't an option?
0: No. I mean, you can. Of course, you can ride with the wave. But what I mean is, I'll give you an example of this or that.
1: Oh, okay.
0: And you've got to tell me which one you're going to ride.
1: Look at me jumping the gun.
0: Exactly. So it's a quick one. And if you have a little bit of struggle with them, because they're a bit hard, some of them, then of course, you know,
1: we're not going to struggle. We're not going to struggle. We're going to be good.
0: So let's go with the first one. Producing or performing? Struggling straight away.
1: Okay, dang, that's a struggle.
0: It's a hard one because
1: right now?
0: Production has been in your blood, right? It's been in your veins, and now performing
1: producing.
0: Is where you'll go. So producing. So you're gonna ride with producing. All right. So when
1: producing.
0: That then goes, what about festival stage or intimate venue?
1: Intimate venue.
0: Yeah, you get intimate. Everyone to feel the right way, right?
1: Intimate. Because I'll go off script.
0: Yeah,
1: I'll start freestyling, I'll start picking up different instruments. But you know, the festival stage, they got everything timed.
0: Yes.
1: You know, black people, we like to freestyle, you know what I'm saying?
0: But an intimate venue would definitely get across the emotion that you want in your music.
1: Oh, for sure, for sure. I'll pick up different instruments and just really turn
0: up.
1: Yeah.
0: Make it a jam session.
1: Yeah. My shows are going to have, like, me using a lot of different instruments.
0: Nice. Yeah. And then studio session at 2 a.m. or studio session at 2 p.m.
1: 2 p.m.
0: Yeah.
1: I don't like working at night.
0: Writing alone or writing with other people?
1: Alone, for sure.
0: With your thoughts, you just get them all out.
1: For sure. I don't really need a lot of kitchens in it. I don't need a lot of chefs in the kitchen. And I don't need a lot of kitchens with the chef. You feel me? I just need one kitchen, one chef.
0: And you got it.
1: Yeah, come on.
0: Samples or live instruments?
1: Live instruments.
0: Well, you're getting there as well. You've got the guitar on the rock.
1: Sure,
0: so.
1: For sure.
0: Perfect vocal or emotional vocal?
1: Emotional.
0: Yeah. A 10-track album with no skips or a 20-track album with loads of variety?
1: 10.
0: Keep it nice and perfect.
1: I don't like big albums.
0: You like to... Yeah, we were talking off air about taking the time to listen to albums.
1: Yeah,
0: but
1: I don't like big albums.
0: Yeah?
1: But, I appreciate artists who gives a lot out.
0: Yes, yeah.
1: You
0: it's
1: know,
0: a lot of work.
1: A lot of output because it takes a lot. You know, music, creating music is a very emotional thing, and it's very nerve-wracking to give someone your full thoughts and your full emotions, and then they just judge it. Oh, this is mid. Oh, this is bad. Or, you know, it's hard.
0: Yeah, I can't imagine the pressure that comes out when you're trying to drop just a song alone, not even just an album.
1: Yeah,
0: it must be a lot.
1: But you get used to it because it's like you can't impress everyone.
0: Yeah.
1: Yeah,
0: but you have to do something that's true to you. That's the main thing.
1: Always.
0: And then songs that make you dance or songs that make you relax? Hard one. I mean, this summer, this heat.
1: That was actually a really good question. Actually, I thought I was going
0: to
1: breeze through this. But you...
0: Listen, I said you'll struggle. So.
1: You went on ChatGPT for this?
0: No, not for my own brain. I'd say for the summer, seasonal,
1: relax,
0: isn't it?
1: Relax.
0: You want to cool down?
1: Yeah, because I'm just thinking of, like, what my natural day is.
0: Yes.
1: I don't just get on the car and like, throw on Chief Keef. Like, you know what I mean? Which I like the turn up, you know? But on a natural day, I'm kind of like, I like that relax. Kind of like a wave.
0: Yeah, like a wave.
1: Like a wave isn't smooth. Turned up. A wave is
0: chilling.
1: Just, like, beautiful, relaxed, vibey, like.
0: And the last one, hard one.
1: Is it going to be good?
0: A number one record as a producer or a number one record as Wave?
1: Number one record as Wave.
0: Hey,
1: for
0: there
1: sure.
0: We go.
1: For sure. Because it's going to be bigger.
0: Yeah.
1: I could do, you know, producers get shoved to the back. I feel like all creatives that aren't the artists, they get shoved to the back.
0: I think there has been more recognition as the years have gone on, though. But you have survived the wave.
1: Right.
0: Hey, so well done.
1: Right. I feel like songwriters, producers, engineers... I mean, man, graphic designers, directors, they don't really get as much shine as they need to. So
0: yeah, there definitely needs to be more credit, but I feel like it has gone somewhere.
1: No, it has for sure, for sure.
0: So with that, we're going to go into one more track. I think you'll love this one. This is from a lovely South London female vocalist, okay, and Jazz Karis.
1: Let's do it.
0: And the song is called Faith.
1: Let's enjoy. Hear it.

0: Jazz Karis there with Faith, and you're listening to Croydon FM. Wave is in the studio,
1: yeah.
0: And we've been talking about where you've come from, but yeah, what about where you're going? Now, in terms of music, we've heard Skies Crying, but I also know you're going to be having a track that's Colours coming out very soon.
1: Yeah.
0: So what is it about Colours that you want to drop next after Skies Crying? And why did this feel like the right record to put out next?
1: To be honest, I actually don't know.
0: Oh.
1: I was going to put out something else, and then I was just sitting with some of my dogs, and they were just like, bruh, like, this is the record you got to go with. And it's crazy because, like, I have a cousin that's been begging me to send him the song since last year. So I'm like, all right, you know? And I played it with my team. They're like, yeah, bro, you got to go with this one. But I wrote that song from a place of, like, it's like, whoa, it's like a love song about, like, just being vulnerable. And, like, what would it be like to love someone with, like, no restrictions, with no anxiety, just like unleashed, uncaged. Like, you know, Skies Crying is kind of like a heartbreak song, and this is kind of like a love song, just opening up. Like, just like, if you could love someone knowing and trusting them that they won't do you wrong, what would that feel like?
0: The Colours coming your way.
1: Yeah, and that's what Colours is about.
0: No, it's beautiful. And I guess with two tracks out, I mean, that kind of indicates an album might be on the way, no?
1: The album is definitely on the way, for sure.
0: So can Skies Crying, and we're about to listen to Colours in a moment, can that give us a little taste of the kind of sound we're looking into hearing more of? Or yeah, is there going to be a lot more variety? What is it going to be like?
1: There's going to be a lot of variety, but it's going to be a lot of sounds that, like, you don't really typically hear. I've been, like, going and getting some real crazy, like, outboard gear from, like, 90s, 2000s, 80s, and just, like, doing a lot more stuff, like, musically, like, going and getting bass players, getting other guitarists to collab with, getting, you know, pianists, getting vocalists, getting just being as creative as possible and, like, staying away from the norm. You know, you're not going to hear any trap drums, you're not going to really hear any typical chords, you're gonna hear crazy breakdowns, crazy intros, outros, you know.
0: And this is your first album as Wave as well, right? So
1: yeah, my first album, period.
0: So it'll be a thing of well, it's like your baby.
1: Yeah, for
0: it's
1: sure.
0: It's bigger than just a single. So
1: yeah,
0: in terms of, like, kind of the sound you're putting out there, if you were to give three words to describe it, what would it be?
1: Wavy, blessed, out of control. Out of control is like three words, but we're going to make it one word.
0: We can make it one word.
1: We're going to make it
0: just for today.
1: Out of control.
0: And you mentioned earlier that Colours may not even be the track that comes out soon. There may be another track. Are there any kind of other tracks you can allude to in terms of, I guess, the running story through the album? You mentioned about heartbreak,
1: yeah,
0: about how love can make us feel. Are there any kind of topics, or even better, you mentioned some collaborators, are there any kind of name drops you can give us of who we can expect to hear on the album?
1: Yeah, I mean, Colours, we're like 90% sure it's gonna be the next single.
0: Nice.
1: We could probably get it in like the next 3 weeks, 2 to 3 weeks, 2 weeks, if I can, you know, get some things done, because I'm always kind of like upgrading in the songs and doing different versions until we, you know, get the right one.
0: You gotta get it right, yeah.
1: Yeah,
0: make it feel right.
1: As far as concepts from the album, it's mostly just heartbreak and love and just how God has helped me get through, you know, and just faith, love, heartbreak, and just combining soul, funk, rock, R&B.
0: Lovely.
1: Pop.
0: And do you have a name for the album?
1: There's a few concepts, but I'm not a full name yet, you know? But I will say one of my favorite songs is the intro, and it's, like, absurd. Like, if you thought the guitars on Skies Crying is crazy, like, the intro is, like,
0: it can only get better.
1: Oh, my goodness. Like, that, it's called, the intro is going to be called Purple Tears.
0: Okay.
1: Yeah, and Purple Tears is, like, it's so fire, I could cry purple tears.
0: Hey.
1: You know what I'm saying? Like, but it's a beautiful record, and it's It's beautiful, but it's dark. Like dark. Like if you, it would feels like color dark purple.
0: Mm-mm.
1: You know, and it's like, but it's beautiful at the same time. And it's just, we're just combining things that people aren't doing.
0: Yeah.
1: Yet. Because mm-hmm. once we do it, people are going to do it. You know what I mean? But we going to do it.
0: No, sure. I mean, it sounds so, so exciting to know that there's a full album we can dive into soon.
1: Yeah.
0: And this is going to be the last song we play before you head off back to the States. I know you're here for a little while.
1: Yeah,
0: we will be hearing Colors in a moment. But before you head off, let us know how we can keep an eye out for more from you on your socials and also anything you'd like to let us know about the future in terms of albums.
1: For sure. So you can follow me on Instagram. If you type in P-A-P-I-Y-E-R-R, Papier, you'll find me, although I'm Wave. Instagram is just making it a little difficult because I was like originally verified and there's some weird rules on changing your name if you're verified. I don't know.
0: Technology.
1: Yeah, but if you also type in Wave, I'll also come up too. So that's the cool thing. But they're both me. And I'm also on X and TikTok, The Real Wave, W-A-E-V. So if you type in W-A-E-V on Instagram and The Real Wave on TikTok, and I'm also on X as Papier, P-A-P-I-Y-E-R. So if you type in Wave, W-A-E-V, or Papier, P-A-P-I-Y-E-R-R, you'll find me.
0: You know that's where you'll have to go to hear more from Wave. That is W-A-E-V. Yeah. Make sure you keep an eye out on all. And of course, on the Monday Mishmash, I'll be sharing when the tracks drop out, whether that's Purple Tears or Colors or the full album as well. So this is a exclusive for Quarren FM from Wave. Brand new track. This is one that we're going to be hearing, be able to listen to all the time very, very soon. For now, though, exclusive. Do you want to give it a little intro of Colors?
1: Yeah. So you're here with Wave. You're here with Safia, because I gave her the West African twist on her name. You dig what I'm saying? 97.8 Croton, Wave, Colors, yeah. Wicked, wicked.

Colors from Wave, exclusive for Corinne FM there. Hey, hey, hey, hey, hey, hey, hey, and of course, keep an eye out for more from Wave on the socials. That is WAEV. Thank you so much for coming into the studio. If you want to hear more, as I mentioned, on his socials, WAEV, or you can follow him on Papierre, PAPI_YERR. And then you can hear more about the album. But as you know, on the Monday Mishmash, I'll be sharing with you new music every single week on the New Notes section. So you can jump in there to hear when the track is dropping. For now, though, that is it for this week. Thank you so, so much for tuning in. And make sure you come back next on Croydon FM. Keep it tuned. 97.8, 99.4, you know where to be. I'm going to round off now with Elmeen with Miss Hot July. Have a blessed week.

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3: 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Big things are gone, more fire. How you mean? Where me born and me grow in a London. 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

0: Jordans in my charges. 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
1: 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Stay in touch, stay in tune. We're not going nowhere. Whenever they are late, we're always there soon. Thank you, Jaya Rice, Croydon in the morning. Oh yes, we keep we sheltered like a awning out there.
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could I not leak it? I look so good, you look so good, maybe we should all leak it together. Here. You only live once, let the people see!

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3: In this space and time that we're living, I argue that the artist is even more crucial than ever. It's because an artist doesn't tell the truth. They decide what truth feels like. They're a bender of reality while being a mirror to society. That's what you were put on this earth for, to inspire, to create change, to enlighten, to go out there and have fun, be passionate, be inspired, be messy, get your heart broken, and go shape the world in your vision.

Welcome along. We're back once again for the Global Rhythm Show. I'm your host, Adrian Isaac. And I'll be taking you through to 9 o'clock. Hope you're surviving okay in this heat. Definitely praying for rain at this point. Got a lot of brand new music for you. Very happy to be able to present to you some music from the Jazz Is Dead family. Brand new album from Joyce and Tutti Moreno. Some heat from True Thoughts. And much, much more. So all I ask is you just sit back, relax, and let the music do the rest.

space and time that we're living, I argue that the artist is even more crucial than ever. It's because an artist doesn't tell the truth. They decide what truth feels like. They're a bender of reality while being a mirror to society. That's what you were put on this earth for, to inspire, create change, to enlighten. So go out there and have fun. Be passionate, be inspired, be messy, get your heart broken, and go shape the world in your vision.

Yes, let's talk about that. Three beautiful tracks from the brand new album by Joyce and Tutti Moreno, and Adrian Young, of course. That's from the Jazz Is Dead stable, and that's their latest release, Jazz Is Dead, number 27. And I'm just so glad to see them give Joyce her flowers. It's an artist that I've really been into for a long time, so really happy to see her have a release on that series. And that's it's a phenomenal series. If you haven't checked it out, they've done records with a lot of the jazz and American and Brazilian greats, and some UK artists as well. And it's well worth checking out. So that was Joyce and Tutti Moreno off their brand new album of the same name. And we opened up the session with Alina Bezinska and Tony Kofi. It's a live album called Whispers of Rain, and it's super deep. You could just stick that track on, close your eyes, and forget about the world, which is what we all like to do every now and again, isn't it? Moving on. Sound of Bruck Rogers.

0: son of Bluey Mornick of Incognito fame. Some pedigree there.
1: Gotta get yourself together.
0: Brand new, coming out on Far Out Recording. And it's the legendary Con on the remix out of New York. Anytime his name's on a record, you know it's going to be banging.
1: Let's keep moving.
0: They're channeling their Brit funk roots there.

project is called Intercity. The track is called Running Out of Time. And before that, we had a Brekkie T remix of a track called Breakthrough. I played the original of it last week by Kylie Kilza and Max Noir. The original is absolutely killer. I don't often give it out, but I'm going to need to start giving it out a bit more. But we have a WhatsApp. You should hit us up in the studio if you're enjoying what you're listening to. It'd be nice to hear from you. Next up, Sound of Oliver Knight.

We're really enjoying that one. That is the sound of Oliver Knight. Inkswell on the remix, featuring Gold Bar, track called Undefeated. And there's a remix project out from Oliver Knight. There's all sorts of top producers on the remix duties on all of his tracks. So definitely get involved with that. Big shout out to Emma Foster's tuned in. Good to have you along.

absolutely slamming tune from the CJP band, Let the Music Play, featuring Hannah Williams, and it's off the We Must Believe single. And yeah, those guys are just a group of musicians from the New Forest, and yeah, I don't think they've been around long, but they've been churning out some wicked tracks, mostly sort of jazz, funk, disco vibe, and yeah, really enjoying that. And I believe they're playing in London soon, in next month. So yeah, search them out and go and check them out live. It would help if I actually had the track lined up. We're going to listen to Wonky Logic now. There we go. Don't forget, WhatsApp 07494 696978. Let us know what you're doing.

That is the sound of Wonky Logic featuring Vanessa Rani. The track is entitled Underneath the Same Sky. And the next record is actually a reissue. Baraka Som Sistema. Some of you may be familiar with them. Angolan electronic group from the noughties, really. And yeah, they're reissuing their Entrufada album. And this is the lead track. And yeah, I'm going to say it. I've got it on vinyl from back then, and but the vinyl, they're doing a reissue of the vinyl as well and a digital release. I try not to say that too often because I know how people feel about that comment.

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You've been making your point in a roundabout way. It's all swings and roundabouts and tins at roundabout. Crimson roundabouts, crime and whataboutery. You've drawn your line and it looks quite powdery. Plenty of clout for nought substantial. No grit for the snowflakes, no culture to cancel. 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

size of the boat, it's the notion. 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

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Someone

0: Wow, that is powerful stuff there from Geordie band Nats, spelt with a K, K-N-A-T-S, out of Newcastle, with a track called Bowling Ball. That is not taking any prisoners, that track. I'm sorry if I shocked you while you were relaxing on your Monday evening. It's a good shock. We started that set from the beginning of the hour after the ad break with another track from Alina Bezinska off her Whispers of Rain live album. That track was called Journey Home. Then we followed that up by a track called Zo Marwe from an artist called Ua. I think it's Ua and it's Anu Diara. I'm not sure if that's one person or if that's two people, but yeah, that's the name of the album is Interface. And then we followed that up by an absolutely banging remix by Nick Nack of a track called Merry Go Round, a Japanese artist by the name of Takumi Maria, Black Nation, of an album called Merry Go Round 2. So yeah, that was a wicked, wicked record. It's straight out of the 90s, but actually it's not. It's more or less brand new. And then, like I said, that last track was Nat's Bowling Ball. Hope you've been enjoying the music so far. If you've just tuned in, you're listening to the Global Rhythm Show. My name is Adrian Isaac, and we're here each and every Monday evening, 7 till 9 p.m. on the Mighty Croydon FM. Stick with me for the next 40 minutes, and I'll take you through to 9 o'clock. And after that, we've got DJ Struds with his Pirate State of Mind. Congrats to Struds, celebrating 8 years on the station. He's been there since day dot. What an absolute legend.
1: Check it out, man.

Yeah, the show is called Global Rhythms, and I really took you all over the globe there. That last track is the Orchestra Mambo International. The track is entitled Olufina. Before that, we had the wonderful sound of K-Slice. The track is called I Take You High Life. And before that, we had Frank Biong featuring Tony Allen and Tunji Allen, Don't Tell Me Nonsense, an album called Nambala. Right, we're going to switch it up for the last half an hour. I'm going to get on the housey tip. It's a few tracks that have been coming through to me. I just needed to find a way to play them, really. So this is what we're going to do. Last 25 minutes, we're going to just up the tempo, and probably not a heck of a lot of talking. But yeah, if you're enjoying the music, the WhatsApp is 07494 696 978, 07494 696 978. Hit us up in the studio, let us know what you're doing, what you're feeling, and you're listening to the Global Rhythm Show. My name is Adrian Isaac, and we're here each and every Monday night. You can also catch the set, it's uploaded to Mixcloud with the full track list as well, for those who want to dig a little deeper. So let's get into it.

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AMG 63s. I tell all my rake it up, break it down, bag it up. Bag it up, bag it up, bag it up, bag it up, bag it up, bag it up, bag it up, bag it up, bag it up, bag it up, bag it up, bag it up, bag it up, bag it up, bag it up, bag it up, bag it up, bag it up, bag it up, bag it up, bag it up, bag it up, bag it up, bag it up, bag it up, bag it up, bag it up, bag it up, bag it up, bag it up, bag it up, bag it up, bag it up, bag it up, bag it up, bag it up, bag it up, bag it up, bag it up, bag it up, bag it up, bag it up, bag it up, bag it up, bag it up, bag it up, bag it up, bag it up, bag it up, bag it up, bag it up, bag it up, bag it up, bag it up, bag it up, bag it up, bag it up, bag it up, bag it up, bag it up, bag it up, bag it up, bag it up, bag it up, bag it up, bag it up, bag it up, bag it up, bag it up, bag it up, bag it up, bag it up, 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

come out, rake it up, break it down, bag it up. Bag it up, bag it up, bag it up, bag it up, bag it up, bag it up, bag it up, bag it up, bag it up, bag it up, bag it up, bag it up, bag it up.

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Little bad Trini bitch, but she mixed with China. Real thick, smuggle bricks to China. I tell

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